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Now the 20-song music marathon gets you through the next on 7HO FM. The E&S, the kitchen, bathroom and laundry experts. 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

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Oh, I leave quite an impression.

HRFM with Jono this morning on the 20 Song Music Marathon. We're going to catch up with Molly soon, find out where the freebies are around Hobart today. Still to come on the 20 Song Marathon, Guy Sebastian, Maroon 5, Alex Warren and the Lemonheads now. Thanks to E&S, the kitchen, bathroom and laundry experts. 7 HRFM.

0: the streets in the BYD at 01, where style means substance.
1: Good morning, Hobart. It's Molly here in the BYD at 01, and I have come to E&S on Bathurst Street and giving away some freebies for some lucky people today. Love white bread again with Cripps Master White Original Plus. It's soft, delicious white bread you know and enjoy, now thoughtfully crafted to support your everyday well-being. I've got samples from Bulk Nutrients, always supporting your health journey, and the Good Lemon Sparkling Fruit Drink, a citrus taste crafted with real lemon juice to create a great flavour. It's only got 2.5 grams of sugar and a great source of vitamin C. You won't find a more perfect sparkling companion to enjoy the good times. Snack freely, snack fearlessly, snack veggie chips. And for the first lucky person to find us here, I also have a free family pass to Putter's Adventure Golf up for grabs. So make sure you get here first to snatch up the amazing freebies we have to give away at E&S at 133 Bathurst Street, Hobart, in the Lime Green at 01. 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
1: 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And if you're sitting there thinking to yourself, well, what am I doing with my life? Is there something more I could be doing? Well, perhaps going back to university or going to university to study and get some extra qualifications. 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And we'll see you there at the Sandy Bay campus 10 till 2 this Sunday. 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

0: 104.77 Show FM with Josh Fowaz, Like a Prayer. We got the secret sound coming up soon. Say your prayers. There's $1,020 up for grabs. Pray that you got the right answer for us. We'll open the lines in 10 minutes. It's 21 to 7 now.
1: Well, a coroner came out yesterday and he was looking into the horrible workplace accident that happened on a farm up on the northwest coast. Now, I suppose all of us take our workplace for granted a lot of times, especially farmers. I can remember, you know, jumping on the four-wheeler so many times without a helmet. It was unbelievable, you know, because you're just doing this or doing that or rushing here and rushing there. But Carl Stokes, he's 50-year-old. He's been working for a big farm in the south of Smithton. Now, on the August 1st, 2024, he was working and he returned home to have something to eat and then rushed out the back door, didn't put his helmet on his four-wheeler, went out to work anyway. He had to get a cow that was in a bit of strife. Anyway, the cow headbutted him and he ended up passing away through the injuries, which they do, cows. They'll sort of do this and they've got such hard heads. Like, a cow head is like hitting a piece of steel. And unfortunately, yeah, he succumbed to the injuries, but it's so easy to race out the door. His daughter was saying that Dad always used to have a helmet on, and what he'd do when he came home, he'd leave it near the back door, put it on the way out the door, straight onto the four-wheeler, and always wore it. But on this occasion, he was in a rush. He was talking to them how he had this to do, that to do, this to do, that to do, go and tend to this cow. And that's how accidents happen, just got too rushed. It's just a reminder for everyone, you know, never take your job for granted. Never take what you do for a job as an easy job. I mean, a lot of truck drivers think, I just sit in here and drive the truck. One of the most responsible jobs on the road. You've got a ballistic missile in your hands virtually if it careers into cars. And same on farms. So many things can hurt you on a farm, but just got a feel for the poor bugger's family and all, you know.
2: Oh,
1: who
2: definitely
1: would ever expect to go to work working with cows and be headbutted by a cow?
0: No, just a freak accident, I guess.
1: Yeah.
0: I mean, and even with the helmet, I mean, you think, yes, wear it for riding the the vehicles and stuff, but once you get off the vehicle, you take your helmet off.
1: That's right. He probably would have got to the sick cow, took his helmet off anyway and put it on the bike. It's just one of them flaming one in a million things, but thoughts are with the family, you know.
2: Definitely.
1: Who would have ever thought?
0: Yeah. It's 19 to 7, 7 Show FM.

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1: Oh, we know a lot of people are trying to get through right now because it's worth $1,020.
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1: Just tell us what that is. A couple of the guesses from yesterday.
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0: 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Sarah, Mick and Jono for breakfast. 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With the biggest range of AI devices for students of all ages. 101.7 7HO FM.